away the rot. My father says I'm chosen. My mother says I'm not. I listen to that story of the gypsies and the Jews. It was good.

It's Americanorama. I think that's called Stacking the Deck. Glad you were here to hear it. I don't always plan on it that way, but Leonard Cohen and Warren Zevon after this week's Leon Russell just went so well. That's the power that a DJ not controlled by a playlist gets to have. Hey, you know what would sound good after this? And you just get to play it. It's not a computer algorithm running the show. Almost Like the Blues from Leonard, Accidentally Like a Martyr from Warren, and Leon gave us perhaps his most popular tune, A Song for You. He says he wrote it in 10 minutes. Don't be jealous, songwriters out there. Well, certainly be jealous. Don't let it get to you. How about that? It's Mike Joshua here wrapping up this edition of Americanorama. Thanks for checking it out on this fine public radio station. We need music and arts and public radio more than ever. Keep on being the change out there. Small steps lead to bigger ones. Be strong, be vigilant. Don't let the weapons of mass distraction get you down. They are everywhere. But you get to lean on arts and music. It'll help. I'll leave you with Laurie McKenna. Great message here. Brings a tear to me eye. And I'll see you on the next Americanorama. Bye-bye.

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1: Is it rolling, Bob?

Clancy Brothers and Tommy Makem with the song from Wrap It Up in the Green Flag. We heard Heave Away Me Johnny. A fine example of a sea shanty. You know, back in the 18th and 19th centuries, aboard those big merchant sailing ships, they had no motors, so their heavy tasks needed to have a steady tempo, so in order to hoist sails or haul anchors, so they would sing in this kind of a call and response kind of a method in order to keep a synchronized rhythmical beat going. Also, it was very good for morale. So that's an example of a sea shanty, as well as Louis Killen giving us Patty West at the top. In the middle there, we had a set from the band Cran. It's called Liz Kelly's. 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And we are live on the web at WUMB.org. Here's some duet playing, Noel Battle on harmonica and Rasheen Broderick on the concertina, from their release Up and About in the Morning. I'm Gail Gilmore. Thank you for listening. This is Celtic Twilight on WUMB.

0: Monday in the morning show. We start at 6 as we do every weekday, sharing 5 hours of music without commercials to help get your day started. My name's Brendan Hogan. We'll begin the features at 6:25 with the morning reflection, especially early on a Monday. We allow ourselves the opportunity to share a song with a light message to get on the good foot. 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

Tommy Makem from the album recorded back in 1961 called simply The Songs of Tommy Makem. We heard Blow Ye Winds on a label called Tradition, or part of the Ryka Disc label. And we had from Willie Kelly on the fiddle and Mike Rafferty on the flute, Made on the Green and Anthony Frawley's jigs. And then we listened to Tommy Makem, this time joined by Liam Clancy from their 1986 album, The Makem and Clancy Collection, with the song called The Morning Glory. And we started off with Bluebells A-Blooming from Noel Battle and Rosheen Broderick. Coming up, some new music from a band called The Bowtides from their release called Sailing On, with A Trip to Galicia. And we'll get to a song from Davy Steele from his Chasing Shadows. And from Nova Scotia, harpist Ellen Gibling, her album The Bend in the Light. And a bit later on, we'll hear from the Syncopats and another one shanty from Louis Killen. Here's The Bowtides. 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

Music from Karen Ryan on the fiddle, joined by Pete Quinn on the keyboards with the jigs, Kitty's Rambles jig set. And from the harp of Ellen, what's her last name now, Gibling, Ellen Gibling, from a new release called The Bend in the Light, we had a set of hop jigs with Kookanandy, Coleman's, and the boys of Ballisodare, from wonderful young harpist out of Canada. And from Davy Steele, his song Kishmel's Galley from Chasing Shadows. And we started with brand new music from the Bowtides from their release Sailing On with Trip to Galicia. Louis Killen giving us Hall on the Bowline up next. We'll hear from the band Syncopaths from Be Like the Sea doing a Kareem Polwart song called Follow the Heron. And we'll get to Barry and Laura Kerr from Castor Bay. This is Celtic Twilight on WUMB, and we broadcast from the University of Massachusetts in Boston.

This weekend on Highway 61, the last weekend of July, Sir Michael Philip Jagger turns 83. So expect a good half an hour of his music early in the 11 o'clock hour. Close behind, we'll focus on the late, great Mike Bloomfield. Also, Steve Goodman and Jonathan Edwards, Tony Joe White, John Lodge, and Bobby Gentry as well, among others. All just an inkling of what goes down each and every Saturday morning here on Highway 61 Revisited. 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

Music from Matt and Shannon Heaton from their latest Whirring Wings. And Shannon's on flute, Matt's on guitar, with the set Golden Castle, Good of the Flock, and Milliner's Daughter from two wonderful local artists, Matt and Shannon. And we had a set from brother and sister, Barry and Laura Kerr, with a jig and a Breton tune. They called the set The Dawn of Dara. And Syncopaths gave us the song Follow the Heron. And our theme tonight, following that along, Sailors, Ships, and Shanties, we had Louis Killen with the call and answer song Haul on the Bowline. Coming up, we'll hear a song from Chris Drever from his 27 album. It's Bra Sailin' on the Sea. Also coming up, we'll get to the band Triptych and Cherish the Ladies doing a sea song written by Jez Lowe. Here's Chris Drever. This is Celtic Twilight on WUMB, and we're on the web at WUMB.org.